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JB and Sandy, tomorrow morning. Sandy and Tricia, they're talking about getting a dog. The problem is the type of dog each of them want couldn't be more different. I'll talk about that tomorrow at 98.1 KVET.

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0: So this is something I never thought of, but weight loss drugs are affecting wedding dress shopping. It's 98.1K, but Big Frank in tonight. Ozempic, Wegovy, those things, they're reshaping the bridal market. Some bridal shops are seeing more rush orders because brides are waiting until closer to the wedding to buy gowns, especially if they're losing weight. Some brides are buying dresses less than 6 months before the big day. And some are even being asked to sign a waiver acknowledging that they're buying a gown that does not yet fit. It's a lot of pressure on top of an already stressful process, if you ask me. Weddings already come with enough decisions. Where are you going to do it? What are we going to eat? Flowers, the colors, the music, the seating chart, who gets invited, who's mad they didn't get invited. And now apparently the dress may need its own medical timeline. It's also a reminder that these medications are changing more than just health conversations. They're affecting restaurants. We're seeing that. Clothing, weddings now. Planning a wedding has always been complicated. Now the dress fitting may need a calendar, a backup plan, and maybe a prayer.
1: Well, hey, everybody, it's Dolly, and I hope you'll visit my exhibit, Dolly Parton, Journey of a Seeker, at the Country Music Hall of Fame and Museum. 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

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Hit us up tonight. 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

0: It was a duo called The Records. It's Leave the Pieces, a big song from early 2000s at 98.1 KVET. So only about one third of teens had summer jobs recently, compared to about 60% years ago, which is a huge shift. Fewer entry-level jobs, more older workers filling those roles, and a lot of businesses wanting experience for jobs that used to be where you got the experience. The first job teaches you a lot, showing up on time, dealing with customers, learning that your boss doesn't care that you were up too late last night, and figuring out money disappears quickly. A summer job was never about the paycheck. It was always about, you know, becoming a little more responsible, even if you only became responsible enough to realize that you didn't want to work that hard forever. So when a teenager says it's harder to find work now, hey, they may be right. Experience required to get experience? That's not a job market. That's a riddle. Times, they are changing.
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It's Big Frank. Thank you so much for listening in Westlake, the Domain, Barton Creek. We appreciate you. 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

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Their amazing book of records at 8:35. 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That was fun. 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

0: Your shower routine might be kind of gross. 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Dermatologists are warning that loofahs can become bacteria factories if they're not cleaned and replaced regularly. If you think about it, they sit in a warm, wet shower, collect dead skin cells, and then they hang there until the next time you use them. It's not a bath tool. That's a vacation resort for germs. Now, washcloths, your rag, don't leave that out. Using them too aggressively can mess with your skin barrier. This is interesting. The safest, simplest option may actually be your hands, which is funny because we spend all this money on products and accessories, and the answer is basically the same thing we had in 1988. Soap, water, hands, done. So if you're standing in the shower this evening, staring at that loofah or that washcloth, wondering how long it's been there, that's between you and your maker. But maybe go ahead and just throw it away.
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Thank you for spending time with us tonight. It is Big Frank at 98.1K. 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

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I'm Big Frank. Thanks for listening in Lakeway, Round Rock, Cedar Park. We appreciate you having us on. 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
1: She said, I need some time to find myself. 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

0: over the JB and Sandy Morning Show tomorrow. Sandy and Tricia talking about getting a dog and the type of dog each of them want could not be more different. JB and Sandy, along with Tricia, back tomorrow morning to start your day. Okay, Ben.
1: It was painted red, the stripe was white, it was 18 feet from the bow to the stern light. Second hand from a dealer in Atlanta.

Thank you for making us a part of your Wednesday night, late on a Wednesday. I'm Big Frank. We got Dwight Yoakam tickets, JB and Sandy, tomorrow morning. Minute to win it at 7:05 at 98.1 KVET.

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98.1 KVET, Austin's all-time country favorites. Thank you for listening in Bee Cave, in Pflugerville, and in Kyle. I'm Big Frank, and this is 98.1 KVET.

0: So Texas didn't exactly win 4th of July rankings here. It's nodding at 1K bet with Big Frank. Wallet Hub ranked the best cities for Independence Day. Vegas came in number one on the list, followed by New York and Orlando. Texas not really dominating on this one. Garland came in dead last. Laredo was second to last. But honestly, you don't need rankings to have a great Independence Day. Man, fire up the grill. Get with some friends. Make your own fireworks legally, of course. Have some fun. That's all you got to do. My goodness gracious. In our neighborhood, we do a parade. All my neighbors get their golf carts and decorate them. And then because I don't have a golf cart, my kids are always mad about that. But I'm like, hey, daddy's a DJ. We're going to sit here and watch everybody and wave at them. Can't have a parade unless you got an audience, right? Anyway, happy Independence Day week. America 250. It's 98.1 KVET.
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They're back on 98.1 KBET. 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

0: So what if your summer road trip could be paid for just by listening at the right time tomorrow? 98.1 KBET. Big Frank, make us preset number one on the iHeart app, because we've got more chances all the way up until the 4th. 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Dean Crossgrove in Austin snagged $2,500. Just ask him. 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

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I'm Big Frank. 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

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Tim McGraw, that is Down on the Farm. Carrie Underwood now. It's All-American Girl.

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The king of country music, George Strait, the nickname there, the fireman. Here's John Michael Montgomery. We'll slow it down. I swear.

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Houston's all-time favorites, 98.1 KBET, Kenny Chesney with Don't Happen Twice. Here's Mel McDaniel. Lord have mercy. Baby's got her blue jeans on.

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Tim McGraw, my next 30 years. Here's the late Toby Keith, Country Music Hall of Famer. I want to talk about me.

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Vince Gill, I still believe in you. Here's Alabama if you're going to play in Texas.

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Jody Messina heads Carolina, tails California. This used to be a hobby of a lot of folks. It's watching airplanes. He's not singing about the hobby here, though. It's Gary Allen.

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Speaking of legends, newly retired Alan Jackson, Living on Love.

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Here's Brad Paisley, early Brad now, mud on the tires.

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Travis Tritt, that is Take It Easy. Here is Carrie Underwood, Miss Carrie. Last name.

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Darling, I've wasted a lot of years not seeing the real you. But tonight your beauty is shining through. And I never took the time to let you know. So before he takes you away, please let me say.

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1: Joe Diffie, the late great there with Prop Me Up Beside the Jukebox. Here's Kenny. 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

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Dolly Parton marching there, 9 to 5. 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

0: Austin's all-time favorites, 98.1 KBIT. How Country Feels, Randy Houser on the third shift. My name is Adam. Welcome back. If you've been paying attention to the World Cup, you know that the U.S. men's soccer team is, well, having the time of their life right now. But apparently, they are massive, massive country music fans. They basically released a statement and said that they would like to invite Luke Combs, Lainey Wilson, and Ella Langley to come to a World Cup game. Speaking of Ella, Choosing Texas, back at number one on the Billboard Hot 100 for an 11th week. The song set a new record for the longest leading country song by a woman. Here's going to be the issue with getting all of these artists at a World Cup match. Guess what they're all doing right now? Every one of them. They're all touring. Maybe they can make it line up.
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Trace Atkins with every light in the house running up that power bill. 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It'll be fine. 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

0: Austin's all-time favorites, 98.1 KBIT. X's and O's from Miss Trisha, and that is how we will wrap up the Thursday, July 2nd edition of the Third Shift. I can't believe it's nearly Independence Day. Here we are sliding right through the summer. Anyways, my name is Adam. Thank you so much, as always, for hanging out with me here. Always a pleasure, the highlight of my evening and early morning, but I do have to run. Fear not, the greatest country music of all time continues all day long. George Strait, Kenny Chesney, David Frizzell, and more. It's all next.
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7: Your Austin weather, partly cloudy, hot and humid for your Thursday. A high in the upper 90s, mainly clear tonight, a low of 75. Friday, partly cloudy, a high of 97.
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1: Good morning, Meg. 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My name is Sandy. This is my buddy JB.
2: Hello.
1: Trisha is here too.
3: Good morning.
1: And away we go. Get us started, Trisha, with the first thing that made you laugh today.
3: Look, do you want to be in cahoots with me or not?
2: Cahoots is a great word.
3: I know. Cahoots is what makes that whole sentence. But also the demanding tone. Do you want in or not?
1: You're going to cahoot with me?
3: You want to be in cahoots with me or not?
1: Oh, that's funny. Cahoots has been called.
3: Yeah.
1: Therefore, it can't be used again for 24 hours. Cahoots.
3: Penalty of citation.
2: It's right up there with tomfoolery.
3: Exactly.
1: Yeah.
2: Shenanigans.
1: Malarkey.
3: Flim-flam.
1: Flim-flam is another one. What's the word that I made up last week?
3: Bull-larkey.
1: Bull-larkey. Mm. That's a new one. Get that combination of BS and malarkey.
3: Yeah.
1: See what I did there.
3: And he always claims that he's made something up. And I'm always like, no, you didn't. He thinks he made up got milk.
1: I did.
3: Just so you know. He did not.
1: I'm pretty certain that I did make up got milk,
3: no.
1: Trisha, and you need to just let me have that, because you and your friend think you made up the Living Spaces jingle.
3: No, my friend does. I know we didn't. She thinks we made up the Living Spaces. Sandy also thinks he made up that sign in front of apartment complexes that says...
1: I think I got that one from JB.
3: If you live here, you'd be home.
2: Yeah.
3: Oh, did you make that up?
2: Yeah, I had convinced a sales rep that we had that I created that line and had it licensed, and it was worth a fortune.
1: Yeah, she believed it.
2: If you lived here, you'd be home.
1: Yeah, and she believed it. Wasn't it an Austin librarian that kept the Keep It Weird? Who was our Keep Austin Weird? It was a random, very specific person that came up with the Keep Austin Weird theme.
2: My understanding, and I'll do some research on that, because usually I can bang this out.
1: Right.
2: It was started to promote local shopping. So I think it was started by book people and maybe Whole Foods way back.
1: I remember, clearly, I don't remember the person's name, but recently reading, they have narrowed it down to like a specific person.
3: An Austin Community College librarian.
1: That's what it was.
2: Oh.
3: Yeah. Red Wasinick.
1: Is the person that
3: is the
1: came
3: person
1: up with
3: they're
1: that.
3: Saying they're giving credit to.
2: But the original intention was to promote buying local.
1: Yes.
3: Yeah.
1: Yeah, yeah. Look at this. It's just after 6 o'clock. You people are learning things here.
3: Already learning
1: Everybody's
3: stuff.
1: Everybody's learning stuff.
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0: something really big for a Texas college's football program, right?
1: Yes.
0: Trisha's got it for us and the story we love in just a moment. Good morning, everyone. It's JB and Sandy Show. Thanks for being here. If you're a brand new listener, we're glad you found us. Maybe you listened to us on the old radio station 11 years ago, and now we're here and couldn't be happier to be on 98.1 KBET.
2: I can't help but notice that this, you know, Sandy, you and I have been working together forever, but it's keeps becoming a bigger and bigger McElry family affair here. Are your mom and dad coming in next week?
0: So if you don't know this, Trisha and I are married, and our 17-year-old daughter got up super early this morning and came in, and the fuzz is in the studio.
3: Hello.
2: What are your big summer plans besides sleeping in a little bit later than normal?
3: Well, my big summer plans have actually already happened. I went to an ROTC camp right at the beginning of summer, and then I just got back from being a camp counselor at the camp I've been going to for like 10 years. So I'm really catching up on my sleep from that, though.
0: And next week, we're going to visit Apple and Grandpa.
3: Yes, we're going to Nebraska. We're going to hit up Homer's, the record store.
0: Yeah.
3: All the fun
0: You'd love
3: stuff.
0: That record store. Oh. It's a cool, old record store in Omaha.
2: We go Survivor.
0: There. Yeah, and we get to go without Mom this time, so we can actually cruise around.
1: And I'll take so long
0: and
1: in there.
0: Look at stuff. So.
3: He likes to walk across the street and get coffee.
0: Yeah. We're looking at old records, and I always kind of judge Landry on what she gets. And sometimes she picks good stuff. Sometimes it's like, who's that? You know what I mean?
1: Who's that?
2: So you're into vinyl.
3: I am. I have probably 20 vinyls, if I had to guess, at home.
2: Nice.
0: That's good.
2: It's nice to listen to the whole record from an artist.
0: That's true. Let's do the story we love.
4: And now, JB and Sandy's story we love.
1: All right. This is a huge deal. Texas Tech is about to give fans access that they've never had before, because for months, cameras have been following the Red Raiders around behind the scenes, and Paramount Plus has greenlit a four-part documentary series that shows everything that goes on behind the scenes to build this college football team.
0: That's pretty interesting.
2: That is really interesting. And Tech just keeps upping their game.
1: Mm-hmm.
2: You know, there's all this. Since Texas is now in the SEC and A&M's upset about that, and Tech's over here going, wait a minute.
0: Yeah, we're here
2: too. Look how good they were last year, right?
0: Yeah. Well, I will tell you this, and I'll probably take some heat from my friends at Texas that are Red Raiders. You guys were not their first choice.
1: That's your theory.
0: I mean, if you're making a show like that, don't you want the University of Texas?
2: I mean, right. That could be good or bad for, I mean, I think overall it's probably going to be really beneficial. It's a good exposure for these players. But if you watch reality TV, sometimes just a scene here, there, out of context.
0: To make you look bad.
2: Look horrible.
0: When's it air?
1: I don't know if we know when. It's just greenlit. It's going to air sometime ahead of the college football season. So pretty soon.
0: All right.
1: Paramount Plus.
0: That's the story we love.
4: Coming up with JB and Sandy.
0: Hey, if you missed it yesterday, we inducted a listener into our amazing book of records. This one was the person with the most pets. Wait till you hear how many pets these people have. Stick around. It's coming up about 6:25.

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0: 98.1 KVET, your all-time country favorites. It's JB and Sandy, and we are inducting a listener into our amazing book of records. A very, well, not a simple question, but who has the most pets? And you have to kind of determine what pets are, right?
1: It makes for a good debate.
0: True. Let's start out with Gene. Hey, Gene, good morning. How many pets do you have?
2: Good morning. I currently have 5, but I have had as many as 12 in the past.
1: Oh, my gosh.
0: Dogs, cats? What do we got here?
2: Dogs.
1: All dogs.
2: My husband and I did animal rescue, and the hard cases that could be, the ones that couldn't be placed ended up staying with us at puppy camp.
3: Puppy camp. You're good people, Gene.
0: Next up is Tammy. Hi, Tammy. Welcome to the show. How many pets do you have?
4: I kind of have unofficially and affectionately Tammy's Home for Wayward Pets. We end up getting everybody's animals that they don't want anymore. We foster and then try to rehome. Let's see. Between my daughter and I, we have 3 dogs, 7 cats, a giant tortoise. I have 3 livestock guardian dogs. I have like 50 goats that think that they're pets, and 8 cows that think that they're pets, and 3 horses. That's good, right?
0: Yeah.
3: I say the horses count. I say the horses count.
1: Horses count. I'm not going to count the cows or goats.
3: Don't count the cows, but you're not. The horses aren't going to be on our plate at any point. That was one of our parameters.
1: Well, Tammy gets hungry enough. You never know.
3: I feel like that's 17.
0: 17.
3: 17.
0: Pets. Christy, can you beat 18 pets?
5: 14 horses, 4 ponies, 6 dogs, 6 cats.
3: Whoa.
5: I don't
3: 30.
5: Like to put a number to it because that would be trauma. So I have to break it down. Like, I don't say I have 6 dogs. I say I have 3 little dogs and 3 big dogs.
0: Trisha's going to want to come out and ride those horses. Are they the kind that lets you ride them or not?
3: Yeah, are they nice horses? You got 14.
5: They're lesson horses, so they all have jobs. But, I mean, I'm weird. Horse people are weird. I'm not in denial that if you do this, you have some sort of tick that's not normal. But they're purpose. The animals have purpose, and they're spoiled, and they all have names, and they all think they rule the world because they're spoiled.
0: So last question here, Christy. Yeah. How much land do you have to keep all these animals?
1: Half an acre.
5: Well, they fit all in the double wide.
0: 34
5: acres.
0: Goodbye, Christy. Oh, Christy, you are in the amazing book of records. What's the number? 30?
3: 30.
0: 30 pets. 30 pets.
1: I bet she's a redhead. Redheaded horse girls. They're crazy.
0: I want to take a chance. Christy, are you still there?
5: I have two turtles, and I have 1 hedgehog.
3: You're fine. You're not crazy at all, girl.
5: I forgot about my pet pig, Boris. So I have 34.
3: But 34.
5: No, I'm sorry, Boris.

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0: 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It's the JB and Sandy Show. Thanks for being with us. Do us a favor. Give us a follow on Instagram at JBSandyATX. Up next, we do it every morning. It's called Care, Don't Care. Trisha, what do you have?
1: I'm going to see if you guys care, don't care to get an update on the Village People. Haven't had one of those in a while, right?
0: No.
1: You know, YMCA.
2: That's weird. I woke up thinking about it.
1: What's going on with those guys? I'll tell you. Also going to see if y'all care, don't care to find out how a group of people tried to escape the wildlife officials, how they hid some animals that they weren't supposed to have. It did not work out well for them.
0: All right, stick around. Care, don't care's coming up next. High today going to be 93. It's the JB and Sandy Show on 98.1 KVET. Good morning.

0: 98.1 KBET. It's the JB and Sandy Show as we conduct the people's business here. Good morning. I'm Sandy. This is JB.
1: Hey, good morning.
0: Trish is here.
2: Hi.
0: Let's do Care, Don't Care. What do you have?
2: All right. Do you guys care or don't care to get an update on what's going on with the Village people? We haven't heard about them in a while. YMCA and the Navy.
0: Yeah, they kind of had a moment with the president dancing to the song.
2: Oh, that's right.
0: So that kind of piques my interest. I'm feeling this isn't good.
2: What do you think, JB? You care?
1: Yeah, I'm interested.
2: The lead singer, Victor Willis, who dressed as the cop, he passed away.
1: Oh.
0: Oh.
2: I don't know if they keep singing now. I don't feel like you just replace them, right?
0: I think you can.
2: I mean, I don't know.
1: He was more the main singer.
2: He was the main singer. Yeah, he was also a gospel singer, and he starred in The Wiz on Broadway, but his main gig was the cop and the Village people.
0: What a gimmick, huh?
2: So rip to the cop.
0: Yeah, I mean, you had your
1: place and a time, and
0: it worked.
1: Late 70s.
0: Yeah.
2: Do you guys, I'm sorry?
1: No, that's it.
2: Do you guys care or don't care to find out what a group of people did when they saw wildlife officials coming when they were catching an animal they had no business catching?
0: Yeah, but hang on a sec. Didn't you say something once about the cop in the Village people spending the rest of his life convincing people that he was the cop in the Village people or something like that?
1: Yeah, he looks like an ordinary
0: right.
1: Jew.
0: Yeah. Yeah, okay,
1: like,
0: it was you.
1: Say you had met him, ran into him 2 years ago, and you're like, yeah, I used to be in this band called the Village People. And shut up.
0: Right, exactly.
1: Shut up. Any one of them. Yeah. The Indian, the sailor.
0: Right.
1: You wouldn't believe them. If
2: you couldn't identify their face.
1: Right. Right. They work in an accounting office later in life, and you're like, shut up. You were not in the Village People.
0: I knew it was JB. I was trying to be crazy. Like, who said that? Okay, back to this. What now? The animals, what are they doing?
2: A group of people were catching an animal they had no business catching when they saw wildlife officials coming, what they did to hide them. Do y'all care?
0: This is normally pretty good. Yes, I do care.
2: Yep. A group of people on a beach were catching Dungeness crabs, and they saw wildlife officials coming and started shoving the crabs into their shirts and clothing.
0: It's a good way to lose a nipple.
2: Big, giant, Dungeness crabs. That's a terrible idea.
0: That's a really good way to lose.
1: You said that as if you have a list of ways to lose a nipple.
0: That's right at the top. Stuff a crab in your shirt.
1: Wasn't that a Paul Simon song?

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1: Dude, listen, y'all are really missing out on some of the best ones. Y'all never rang doorbells and took off running? No, I'm still chasing that high today. That's one of the greatest games to ever exist. I mean, I would do 3 or 4 houses, jump in a ditch. I was like, I'm a gang member, baby. The block's hot and it's your boy. I mean, you couldn't play that game anymore, not with ring doorbell. It would end immediately. I didn't even think about that. You'd be getting phone calls. Hey, Deborah, I'm looking at your son Spencer. He's an idiot. No, I am talking to him through the speaker. He thinks it's God, Deborah.

0: 98.1 KVET, your all-time country favorites. Good morning. It's the JB and Sandy Show. It's 7:05, and even for the non-soccer fan, how great was last night?
1: There's the final whistle. Seattle, we're coming back. The United States has beaten Bosnia-Herzegovina and has moved on to the next round of the World Cup.
2: An all-American performance that makes me proud to be American.

0: cool moment last night in San Francisco for that game with the USA winning 2-0 and moving on. They're going to play Belgium next in the World Cup. It was great. Did you get a chance to watch it, JB?
1: I did watch it. I'm really into it. Like, it's really fun watching the World Cup. And I saw it, they popped up an interesting stat last night. You probably saw it, that the best results the men have ever had was third in like 1930.
0: Yeah.
2: Wow.
0: Yeah. So
1: for U.S. men. So that this is huge.
2: I watched it with Sandy last night. I was into it. I loved it. It was great. I loved it that the whole stadium sang. I got to tell you, though, I kept telling Sandy, all the fake injuries.
0: Yeah.
2: That was hard to watch. It was so nonsense.
0: And they're trying to regulate it a little bit with rules that if you fake, you get in trouble, that kind of stuff. But
2: there were a ton of them in this particular
0: game.
2: Let's
0: focus on the positive. The USA won last night, and they're moving on. Coming up next, Trisha's got the story we love. What do you have?
2: We're going to talk about the Russian couple that scaled the Empire State Building. You and I have two very different opinions on this.
0: Yeah, we do.
2: Yeah.
0: All right, stay with the story we love coming up at 98.1 KVAC. Good morning.
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0: I don't know if y'all know this, but Trace is singing about a girl's booty. Sorry, he's
1: what?
0: Singing about her backside is what he's talking about.
1: Sandy, who told you that?
0: I just figured it out.
2: Well, that's something to sing about. If you're going to belt out a tune.
0: It's 11 minutes after 7 o'clock. It's the JB and Sandy Show. Good morning. High today is going to be 94.
3: And now, JB and Sandy's story we love.
1: Let's talk about the Empire State Building stunt for just a minute, please. Two masked daredevils is what they're calling them. Climbed to the top of the spire. That's 1,454 feet up in the air. No safety chains, nothing.
0: Yeah.
1: Just hanging out up there. Sandy and I watched it and we were like, how are they not freaking out?
0: Did you hear this helicopter pilot talking about it? The one of the first reports that came in. Listen to the very end of this. It's kind of strange.
4: Two geniuses climbed to the top of the Empire State Building, the top of the spire.
5: Oh, that's awesome. It's a little hot for that, isn't it?
0: A little hot. But awesome?
1: Awesome? Okay. Is it awesome?
0: Couldn't you just zap them? Couldn't they just, you know, run?
1: Sandy was like, can you send a shock and they just shoot off the top of the spire?
0: I just don't see who they're... I was like, after I said this, and then Trisha pointed out that I was incorrect. Who are they hurting doing that?
2: Climbing buildings?
0: Yeah.
2: Like, you just can't have everyone.
1: You can't do that. But listen, the Empire State Building might have deserved it a little bit because a woman who was a tourist was on the observation deck. She goes, yeah, I saw them. They just opened the mesh gate and started climbing. I just thought they were allowed to go up there. It's the only thing between the tourist and the top of the needle is a mesh gate that they just opened up.
0: Well, I took that as an opportunity to make a funny social media post about it.
1: Yes, yeah, it was great.
0: I used AI. Okay. Instead of the wording that they had on their stupid flag, I had it say, listen to JB and Sandy on 98.1 KBET.
1: Yeah. It was great.
0: And fly the flag.
1: Do you want me to tell you what they had on their banner, protest banner?
0: No.
1: It was dumb.
0: I mean, that's the whole point of them doing it.
1: Yeah.
0: Right? So let's not give them any more credit.
1: Well,
0: do you want to know, JB?
2: No, they were proposing or something, right?
1: No, the banner had something completely, like, if I were climbing up there and risking my life, I'd have something a little bit more important than what they had.
0: Well, then go ahead and say it.
1: Their banner said, oh my God, now I lost it. Hold on. It says, when the power of love beats the love of power, the world knows peace. That was their banner. But when they were climbing back down, they got to the platform. He proposed to her.
0: Yeah, thanks. I'll tell you what, though, the girl's smoking hot.
1: She's a little bit hot.
2: Oh, really?
0: Yeah, now you need to go to the jailhouse for that, probably.
1: Oh, yeah, they were arrested.
0: But they're in New York City, so they'll be out in a couple hours.
1: Yeah, they'll be there long.
0: That'll be the end of that. That is the story we love.
3: Coming up with JB and Sandy.
0: All right, you guys want to win tickets to Dwight Yoakam? 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Answer 10 ridiculously easy trivia questions. 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We'll give you tickets to see Dwight Yoakam, who's coming to the Whitewater Amphitheater on July 18th. The number to call is 844-390-KVET. That's 844-390-KVET. JB and Sandy's Minute to Win It coming up next.
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0: 98.1 KVETS, your all-time country favorites. We've got a contestant for JB and Sandy's Minute to Win It. And I know these questions are supposed to be really easy, but I think she might get the hot dog question wrong. I'm a little worried about it. I'm just saying that. It's a tough question. We'll play in just a moment, play along. But first, JB, how's it going with your wife and daughter being gone for a week?
1: You know, I do have another diary entry later.
0: Okay.
2: Oh, good.
1: Yeah, the wheels are coming off a little bit, as predicted. But one thing that's kind of funny is, so my daughter lives in, like, North Central Austin and has two cats. And she decided to get cats because, you know, it's easier to travel and take care of them. Mm-hmm. They're just easier, I guess. Anyhow, she's a cat person. And I'm deathly allergic. But I was like, I'll go by and feed your cats and whatever. And she's like, no, my friend's going to stay there. So her friend's staying in her house and watching her cats. Her friend has a dog. Her friend texted me yesterday and said, I can't get home until very, very late. Can you go let my dog out?
2: Wow. So
1: I'm taking care of the dog, the person watching my daughter's cats.
2: So you don't have to take care of the cats.
1: So I don't have to take care of the cats.
0: You should have been like, I'll just take care of the cats.
1: I'll just watch the cats.
0: Exactly.
3: Right. It's time for JB and Sandy's 98 Days of Summer Minute to Win It. 10 ridiculously easy questions. 60 seconds on the clock. And everybody wins. Let's meet today's contestant.
0: Sandy is in Northwest Austin. Hey, welcome to the show. You ready to play Minute to Win It?
4: Hey, yes, I'm ready to play. I'm excited.
0: First question, though, before we get into the contest part, are you a longtime JB and Sandy listener or a new listener?
4: I'm a very longtime JB and Sandy listener.
2: Yay.
1: Wow, appreciate that.
0: Well, curious, yeah. What do you think of this Trisha over here?
4: I like her input.
0: Okay, good.
2: Thank you.
4: I think it's good. I think it's really good. I like her being on.
0: Well, let's play the game. We're going to put 60 seconds on the clock. JB is going to read the questions. If you get all 10 right in 60 seconds, we give you the tickets to see Dwight Yoakam. He is coming to the Round Rock Amphitheater on July the 18th in 3, 2, 1.
1: Here we go. Multiple choice. What is the most popular fruit in the world? Is it A, banana, or B, dragon fruit?
4: Banana.
1: Yeah, there you go. Which cartoon character lives in a pineapple under the sea? Is it A, Yogi Bear, or B, SpongeBob SquarePants, or C, Yosemite Sam?
4: I'm going to say SpongeBob.
1: That is correct. What is the capital city of Texas? Is it A, Poughkeepsie, or B, Austin?
4: My birth city, Austin, Texas.
1: Birth city. How many legs does a spider have? A, 36, B, 8, or C, 73?
4: I'm going to go with 8.
1: What color are the stars of the American flag? The stars, are they A, red, B, white, or C, blue?
4: They're white.
1: That is correct. Fill in the blank. The national anthem of the United States is also called the Star Spangled Blank.
4: Banner.
1: True or false, nobody really knows what a hot dog is made of. True or false?
4: I think that's probably true, sadly.
1: Yeah, okay. In the song Old MacDonald Had a Farm, what sound does the cow make? Is it A, moo, B, quack, or C, oink?
4: Moo.
1: What is the national bird of the United States? Is it A, the eagle, B, the whooping crane, or C, the California condor?
4: The eagle.
1: And one more and you win. How many days are in a leap year? Is it A, 250, B, 366, or C, 1776?
4: 366.
0: We got ourselves all in there.
2: There she is. Austin smart.
0: Great job.
4: Yay!
0: Great job, Sandy. We got those Dwight Yoakam tickets. And thank you so much for listening. Tell your friends we're back on the radio on 98.1 KVET, okay?
4: No doubt. Thank you so much. I love your show.
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0: 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It's the JB and Sandy Show, 733, and I am ready to write an ode. We do this every single day. We take your suggestions, sometimes on the phone, oftentimes by direct messages. 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Again, that's at JBSandyATX on Instagram. And I believe this one came in through a DM, right?
1: Yes. Yeah, Janet wrote in and said, first of all, she said, did you know there are 3 hot dog eating contests in the Austin area?
0: Really?
1: Which we'll share information. Of course, the big one is the Nathan's hot dog.
0: Yeah, that's the big
1: one. Which I agree. I think it's one of the funniest American traditions, hot dogs on the 4th of July.
0: Nothing says America like eating hot dogs as many as you can.
1: And then making it a competition is even better. So she's asking for ode to hot dog eating competition.
2: That's a good one.
0: Right up my alley.
1: I thought you would perk up at that.
0: And maybe if we have time, I could tell my Joey Chestnut story when I interviewed him once and he ate a pint of ice cream.
2: I love that story.
0: And then what he told me when we were off the air, what he told me. Very, very funny. But first, let me focus on the ode to a hot dog eating contest. I think I can do it. I've got 3 minutes and 17 seconds to do it in during this Blake Shelton song, and then I will perform it. So I got to get to writing. The ode of the day coming up next on 98.1 KVET, your all-time country favorites. Good morning.

0: 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My ode is done. Very apropos as we get closer and closer to the 4th of July, because nothing says America like a hot dog eating contest.
1: Kind of craving one right now. I'm not going to lie.
0: Are you? It's not like you.
1: Well,
0: to eat a hot dog.
1: I've also been fasting since Sunday.
0: What?
2: Wow, really?
1: I ate a yogurt yesterday.
2: Because you had to. You just had to.
1: Yeah. I've had like a little thing of cottage cheese, but not much else since then.
0: But we're going to dinner tonight.
1: Yeah, that's fine. I just wanted to fast for a few days.
0: Words that will never come out of my mouth.
2: I'm saving my mouth
1: for 4th of July and some hot dogs.
0: Oh, all right. Here we go. Today's ode is to America's greatest tradition, the hot dog eating contest. Ode to the Hot Dog Eating Contest by
2: Sandy McElroy.
0: Thank you very much. I wish you'd be a tad more enthusiastic.
2: You make us
1: but
2: do
1: I understand. Forced labor.
2: Yeah.
0: I understand. You guys just don't get it. Oh, say, can you see by the dawn's early light a dozen grown men eating hot dogs trying to burst out of sight?
1: LLD on the delivery there. Sorry.
0: We celebrate freedom with fireworks and flair. Then honor the founders by choking on Coney Island in a city square. While Jefferson dreamed of sweet liberty's ring, we're live streaming mustard hot dogs and regret with a lot of bling. They fought for our rights with their blood, sweat, and tears. We fight for a hot dog title by inhaling our fears. What genius decided this gastric parade is how we show tyrants that we're still unafraid.
2: That's a good one.
0: Big finish on the ode of
1: the day.
0: There's more.
1: How does he do it?
0: One nation under buns with indigestion for all. God bless these hot dog heroes who puke for the call. Truly bewilderingly, perfectly. America.
2: America.
0: America. In the hot dog eating contest. Speaking of America, I just can't get enough of last night's soccer win in the World Cup. It's so much fun.
1: Yeah.
0: Such a blast last night. It really. Here's the final call. If you missed it yesterday, you went to bed early or something last night. It's a pretty cool moment at the end of the game.
3: There's the final whistle. Seattle, we're coming back. The United States has beaten Bosnia and Herzegovina and has moved on to the next round of the World Cup.
4: An all-American performance. It makes me proud to be American.

0: John Denver's sitting in heaven going, what the hell happened?
1: That song cracked the top 100.
0: Did it really?
1: Yes, because it's so popular right now.
0: I think it came out 50 years ago, 55 right?
1: 55 years ago.
2: When I went to Oktoberfest, you'll have 10,000 people in one tent singing this at the top.
1: Really?
2: Of it's a just a slam dunk favorite.
0: It's a sing-along that everybody loves,
2: yes.
0: Right?
2: All Europeans love that song.
0: Very cool. USA.
3: Coming up with Jamie and Sandy.
0: Don't go anywhere. We got your last laugh of the hour coming up before 8 o'clock. You guys ever ding-dong ditched when you were a kid? Then you are going to love this last laugh. It's coming up. And we might get JB's journal, his bachelor journal, how his life is falling apart because his wife is gone for a week.
2: You know, I'll add to my journal entry. My wife left me a to-do list that I didn't notice for 2 days.
0: Stay around. It's coming up.
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1: Listen, y'all are really missing out on some of the best ones. Y'all never rang doorbells and took off running? No, I'm still chasing that high today. That's one of the greatest games to ever exist. I mean, I would do 3 or 4 houses, jump in a ditch. I was like, I'm a gang member, baby. The block's hot and it's your boy. I mean, you couldn't play that game anymore, not with ring doorbell. It would end immediately. I didn't even think about that. You'd be getting phone calls. Hey, Deborah, I'm looking at your son Spencer. He's an idiot. No, I am talking to him through the speaker. He thinks it's God, Deborah.

0: 98.1 KVET, your all-time country favorites. Good morning. It's the JB and Sandy Show along with Trisha. And I'm going to give some quick shout-outs. Posted on social asking you guys to check in with us. And a lot of people have, including Jean Bishop. She says she's listening on her car radio, making her 30-minute commute on Mopac, and then listening to the iHeart app for the rest of the show. Thank you for listening, Jean. 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Carrie is listening. I don't know where China Spring is.
1: I don't either.
0: China Spring, and she's listening on iHeartRadio. Carrie, thank you very much for listening. We appreciate it. You can find us on Instagram at JBSandyATX on Instagram and Facebook. Search the JB and Sandy Morning Show, and we love hearing from you guys where you are. Still to come on the show today, a little heads up because it may not be you. It could be somebody else. Our book of records today, we're looking for the person that's lost the most weight.
2: Oh, that's a good one.
0: That's coming up in about 20 minutes. JB's got a to-do list from his wife.
1: And by the way, yeah, before we tell you what that's going to be, China Springs right by the Waco Airport.
0: Oh, okay. Stick around. JB's going to share that to-do list.
1: I have a to-do list. My wife left me a to-do list when she went out of town. I didn't even notice it for 3 days.
2: God, I hope it wasn't to keep something alive.
0: We're going
2: to
0: find out what's on it together coming up. Hang on.
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0: 98.1K. That's your all-time country favorites. Hey, good morning. It's JB and Sandy. Our telephone number is 844-390-KBET if you want to be a part of the show. Keep that number handy in just a little bit. We're going to put someone into the amazing book of records. And the subject today is most pounds lost. That's coming up about 15 minutes. Coming up next, JB, you got yourself a little to-do list.
1: I do. I'll share it with you. There's a couple of funny things on here. My wife is out of town for a week.
0: Mm-hmm.
1: She's in Rome, and she left me a typed up list of important things to do or not do.
2: It's kind of a long list.
1: And I didn't notice it till yesterday. She left on Monday.
0: And you're going to share it with her. You just noticed it yesterday.
1: It was right there on the kitchen counter.
0: Stay with us. It's coming up next on 98.1 KBET.

0: 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Boy, that's a song I hadn't heard in a while from Diamond Rio, and I like it. It's called Unbelievable. Thanks for being with us. It's the JB and Sandy Show. Hello to all you new listeners. And if you're listening on the iHeartRadio app, hello. If you're streaming us on at 98.1 KVET, we appreciate that too. Coming up, we're going to put a person into JB and Sandy's amazing book of records, and we're looking for the person that's lost the most weight. 844-390-KVET will be the number to call in just a bit. But first, JB's wife is out of town. She and your daughter both went to Rome. Your wife's on a business trip, and Raleigh tagged along.
1: Yeah, and they're going to spend a couple days.
0: I got to tell you, when you talk to her, tell her I am loving the photos that she's taking of her. I think that's such a cool mother-daughter thing to
1: totally.
0: Do.
1: Totally.
0: You should do that someday with our daughter.
1: Yeah,
2: they
1: were at the Vatican yesterday, and it's just, they were sneaking pictures. You're not supposed to take pictures in there.
2: I don't think God's going to like that.
0: Oh, man.
1: Yeah, they got to watch it.
0: But she left you a to-do list. I'm dying to hear what's on.
1: Yeah, this is, it's so embarrassing. My wife treats me like a child. Maybe I earn it. I don't know. But it reminds me of when I was a kid and with my sisters, and we would fly back and forth to visit my dad.
0: Mm-hmm.
1: And they'd pin your information on you.
0: like your cattle.
1: So the flight attendants would know where I needed to go. It feels like that again. First of all, I didn't notice the to-do list. She left Monday afternoon. I didn't notice it till last night. It was clear as day in an empty kitchen counter.
2: She didn't put it in a hidey hole. She left it out.
1: Anyhow, she left me a to-do list and some not to do. And I thought I'd share it with you guys. So some of it's so basic, it's embarrassing. JB, while I'm gone, feed the dogs every morning and make sure they have fresh water. I fill one scoopful and split it between their two bowls. Duh. If it doesn't rain, water the plants in the backyard twice while I'm gone. Wash the bedding once before I get home.
2: Oh, yeah.
1: Do at least two loads of your laundry while I'm gone.
0: Gee, what are you, 12? Are you 12 years old and need to be told these things?
1: Trash day is Tuesday. You'll need to take the trash out and recycle to the curb on Monday, July 6th.
2: The date.
1: She put it out on Monday, a day early before she left.
0: Wow.
1: Listen to this. Run and empty the dishwasher at least once while I'm gone. Please don't trade my car in for something different.
2: That's a definite danger.
0: You do, bro.
1: I like my car. And this one's funny. Do your best not to get another dog. Two is good for now. And if you should end up getting crazy and having a rager in the house while I'm gone, text Lupe at this number. I think I'm going to have Lupe come anyway before.
0: That's a good idea.
2: Oh, dude, that's so many points. Fresh bedding and a clean house
1: when
2: she gets home.
1: Thanks. I love you very much. But that's embarrassing.
0: Dude, have you traded in a car? Trisha would kill me if I traded her car in without talking to her.
2: Doesn't get to pick my car?
1: I don't. She hasn't participated in the last 4 or 5 purchases of cars.
0: You just tell her.
1: I just do it.
0: Really?
1: And here's why. I learned early in our marriage, if you take her to look at a car, you'll lose all power with the salesperson.
2: Because she'll freak out over the one she loves.
1: She'll walk up to it. Like, you got to play your cool and you got to be willing to walk away. That's the only way you have any power in a car dealership. And she'll walk up and she'll go,
2: That's the one. I want that one.
0: I guess you guys could start calling now if you want. 844-390-KVET. We're going to put someone in the amazing book of records that's lost the most weight. Maybe it's not you. Maybe it's a friend. Whatever it is, call us at 844-390-KVET. We'll join a very, very distinct group of people that are in our amazing book of records, like people with the longest commute, people with the most pets. And there was one other that I can't remember. But today it's
2: most siblings.
0: Most siblings. The person that's lost the most weight. 844-390-KVET.
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0: 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Jeff, how much weight have you lost?
1: I've lost 115 pounds.
0: Whoa.
2: Nice.
0: I mean, the first question is, what'd you weigh when you started?
1: 115 pounds. I don't know where she went.
3: Are you a country songwriter?
2: You got us.
0: Got us, Jeff. Well played, my friend. Well played. Call us at 844-390-KVET. Again, we're looking for the person that's lost the most weight. You'll be in our book of records.

0: 101K Bet. It's the Jamie and Sandy show, and we are ready to put somebody in to Jamie and Sandy's amazing book of records. You know, JB's gone, what, you lost, what, 50 at one time?
1: Yeah.
0: You've done it a couple times.
1: A couple times, 40, 50 pounds. I think I did. I went from like 230 to 180 a couple times.
0: That was a lot of weight. I lost 30.
1: That is a lot.
0: I lost 30, and I think I put 29 and a half of it back on. Which just
1: you know,
0: sucks.
1: It'll freak you out. It gives you perspective. You've worn a weighted vest,
2: yeah.
1: Right?
2: Yeah.
1: You throw on one of those, and you're just like, I had more than that every day.
2: How did I walk around with this? Yeah.
0: We've asked you to call us at 844-390-KVET. Someone's going to the book of records for the most weight lost. How much have you lost?
3: How about 236 pounds?
1: Oh.
2: Wow.
0: What's your name?
3: My name is Sir Mark Fees.
0: Sir Mark?
3: I am a knight in the... Yep, Sir Mark Fees. I am a knight in the Order of St. George.
0: Oh.
3: In the military.
0: Oh.
3: And I, at the VA in 2004, weighed in at 497 pounds.
1: Wow.
3: In my last VA appointment, I was 261.
2: That's amazing.
0: And I'm guessing this is all just diet, exercise, and determination.
3: No, a drug called Lexapro. I was an over-the-road truck driver, eating crap everywhere I went.
1: Yeah.
3: And then got on this and started just... watching the weight come off.
1: What does it feel like now? What does it feel like now compared to your heaviest? It's got to be unbelievable.
3: It really is, because I've lost another person.
2: That's impressive. That's congratulations.
0: That is so impressive.
3: Thank you.
0: And just to confirm, 236 pounds.
3: Yeah, if you take a little, let's see here, let me get my calculator out here.
2: No, that's right.
3: 497 minus 261 is 236 pounds.
1: You probably get better gas mileage in your truck now.
3: Well, actually, since you brought it up, that was my grandfather's last bit of advice to me, that the secret to the meaning of life was MPG. And I went miles per gallon. He goes, whether that's the truck you drive, the bike you ride, or the woman at your side.
0: There you go.
2: That's great advice.
3: And so my bragging rights about miles per gallon, my wife and I have been married just over 10 years now, and we ride a Honda Goldwing trucked out by California Sidecar that we're getting 45.97 miles per gallon.
2: Wow.
1: That's cool.
0: Awesome, man.
2: Very cool.
0: Hey, thanks for the call and congratulations.
1: What a great story.
3: Thanks. Y'all have a great day.
2: You too.
0: Bye-bye. Sir Mark, you are in JB and Sandy's amazing book of records, losing 236 pounds. Wow.
4: About as awesome as it gets, JB.

0: I know that song was, I thought that song, that song faded sooner than I thought. Sorry about that. 98.1 K-Bed. It's the Jamie and Sandy show. It's 24 minutes away from 9 o'clock. Got a great text message from a longtime listener. His name is Curtis. He says, you guys are killing it with the Waylon Brisket guy. And with the belly flopping contest that the Fuzz entered. That's our daughter who got in the belly flop contest at summer camp last weekend.
1: Speaking of your daughter, real quick, how did she enjoy her radio visit yesterday? She was so tired.
0: Damn near killed her.
2: We asked her last night, you want to get up and go into the studio with us tomorrow? And she was like, I don't know. It was a lot.
1: She came in yesterday, and by the 9 o'clock, she was ready to go to bed.
2: She had her head tilted back with her eyes closed, sliding out of her chair.
0: Yeah, she was done dealing. Yeah. She was done. The Waylon Brisket song that Curtis mentioned right there in the text message, here's a little bit of it. It was about the last Hooters in Austin closing down.
3: It's the last Hooters in Austin. Lord, I never thought I'd see the day we lose
0: cold beer and curly fries.
1: Sad.
0: If you want to hear the entire thing, what you need to do is stream the podcast version. You'll see it. It says Waylon Brisket's got a monster hit or something like that. And you can listen to the entire thing. That is available on the iHeartRadio app. Search JB and Sandy. It's 22 minutes away from 9 o'clock. We got Curtis, my buddy that was just texting us. He's on the phone with us. Hey, man, what's going on? Hello.
4: Hey, man, I was going to call in to try to get my numbers because I thought, man, 105, but those are rookie numbers.
0: What, for your weight loss?
2: Oh.
4: Yeah.
0: How much did you lose?
4: Well, 105. Now.
0: Oh, okay, I see. I missed the point. Yeah, compared to Mark at 236 pounds, are you still 105.
1: That's a lot.
0: Nothing to sneeze at, though. Mm-mm. That's a ton of weight. Have you kept it off?
4: Yeah. I've kept all mine off, man. I'm not going back.
0: I don't blame you, man. Hey, thanks for listening. Have a great day, okay?
4: Hey, not a problem. You guys have a great day.
1: The way he feels about weight loss, a lot of people feel about marriage. Not going back.
2: Not doing that again.
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0: 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It is coming up.
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10: 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Malik Tillman drilling a free kick in the 82nd minute to put the match away.
8: 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Again! Malik Tillman! 2-0 United States!
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0: KBA Heating and Cooling Weather Center.
1: Your Austin weather, partly cloudy, hot and humid for your Thursday. A high in the upper 90s, mainly clear tonight, a low of 75. Friday, partly cloudy, a high of 97.
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6: 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Malik Tillman! 2-0 United States!
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1: Listen, y'all are really missing out on some of the best ones. Y'all never rang doorbells and took off running? No, I'm still chasing that high today. That's one of the greatest games to ever exist. I mean, I would do three or four houses, jump in a ditch. I was like, I'm a gang member, baby. The block's hot and it's your boy. I mean, you couldn't play that game anymore, not with ring doorbell. It would end immediately. I didn't even think about that. You'd be getting phone calls. Hey, Deborah, I'm looking at your son Spencer. He's an idiot. No, I am talking to him through the speaker. He thinks it's God, Deborah.
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0: 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It's the JB and Sandy Show. Thanks for being with us. Do us a favor. Give us a follow on Instagram at JBSandyATX. Up next, we do it every morning. It's called Care, Don't Care. Trisha, what do you have?
1: I'm going to see if you guys care, don't care to get an update on the Village People. Haven't had one of those in a while, right?
0: No.
1: You know, YMCA.
2: That's weird. I woke up thinking about it.
1: What's going on with those guys? I'll tell you. I'm also going to see if y'all care, don't care to find out how a group of people tried to escape the wildlife officials, how they hid some animals that they weren't supposed to have. It did not work out well for them.
0: All right, stick around. Care, don't care's coming up next. 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It's the JB and Sandy Show on 98.1 KVET. Good morning.

0: 98.1 KBET. It's the JB and Sandy Show as we conduct the people's business here. Good morning. I'm Sandy. This is JB.
1: Hey, good morning.
0: Trish is here.
2: Hi.
0: Let's do Care, Don't Care. What do you have?
2: All right. Do you guys care or don't care to get an update on what's going on with the Village People? We haven't heard about them in a while. YMCA and the Navy.
0: Yeah, they kind of had a moment with the president dancing to the song.
2: Oh, that's
0: stuff.
2: Right.
0: So that kind of piques my interest. I'm feeling this isn't good.
2: What do you think, JB? You care?
1: Yeah, I'm interested.
2: The lead singer, Victor Willis, who dressed as the cop, he passed away.
1: Oh.
0: Oh.
2: I don't know if they keep singing now. I don't feel like you just replace them, right?
0: I think you can.
2: I mean, I don't know.
1: He was more of the main singer.
2: He was the main singer. Yeah, he was also a gospel singer, and he starred in The Wiz on Broadway, but his main gig was the cop and the Village People.
0: What a gimmick, huh?
2: So ripped to the cop.
0: Yeah, I mean, you had your
1: place and a time, and
0: it worked.
1: In the late 70s.
0: Yeah.
2: Do you guys care or don't care to find out what a group of people did when they saw wildlife officials coming when they were catching an animal they had no business catching?
0: Yeah, but hang on a sec. Didn't you say something once about the cop in the Village People spending the rest of his life convincing people that he was the cop in the Village People or something like that?
1: Yeah, he looks like an ordinary
0: right.
1: Jew.
0: Yeah. Okay,
1: like,
0: it was you.
1: Say you had met him, ran into him 2 years ago, and you're like, yeah, I used to be in this band called the Village People. And shut up. Shut up. Any one of them. Yeah. The Indian, the sailor.
0: Right.
1: You wouldn't believe them if
2: you can identify their face.
1: Right. They work in an accounting office later in life, and you're like, shut up. You were not in the Village People.
0: I knew it was JB. I was trying to be crazy. Like, who said that? Okay, back to this. What now? The animals, what are they doing?
2: A group of people were catching an animal they had no business catching when they saw wildlife officials coming, what they did to hide them. Do y'all care?
0: This is normally pretty good. Yes, I do care.
2: Yep. A group of people on a beach were catching Dungeness crabs. And they saw wildlife officials coming and started shoving the crabs into their shirts and clothing.
0: It's a good way to lose a nipple.
2: Big, giant, Dungeness crabs. That was a terrible idea.
0: That's a really good way to lose.
1: You said that as if you have a list of ways to lose a nipple.
0: That's right at the top. Stuff a crab in your shirt.
1: Wasn't that a Paul Simon song? 50 ways to lose a nipple.
0: Get my crab, Chad.
2: It should be. Oh, you did it. You wrote a line. That was amazing. Finally, do you guys care or don't care to find out how much meth a driver in Texas was busted carrying in his car right at the Laredo border?
0: Yes, I do care because I'm glad he's busted.
2: You care, JB?
1: Yes.
2: $63 million worth of meth, over 7,000 pounds of meth.
0: God.
2: Just driving in his car.
0: 7,000 pounds?
2: 7,000 pounds.
0: Good
2: $63 million just in some old beater crossing the Mexico-Laredo border.
1: Wow.
0: I'm glad they got that off the streets.
2: Our guys said no, sir.
0: Yeah, drugs are bad.
2: Yeah, they said absolutely not.
0: That's Care Don't Care.
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0: 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Good morning. 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Up next, Trisha's going to report the news. Story we love. What do you have?
1: Someone in Austin purchased a winning lotto ticket. I'm going to tell you how much it's worth and how close they are to the expiration date. They're about to lose this winning ticket.
0: Are you kidding me?
1: No, we're so close.
0: Okay. Stay with us. Story we love coming up on 98.1 KVET, your all-time country favorites. Good morning.

0: You know, I need to dig her out and see if I've still got that picture of me and Winona from back in the day when she asked me to go to Des Moines with her. I think I still have it. I'm not sure. And if
1: he's not making this up, folks.
0: Nope. Winona took a shine to old Sandy back in...
2: How old were you?
0: 22, 23, something like that.
2: Little Sandy.
0: She just played a show, and I was on her bus, and she said, what are you up to? And I said, well, I'm going to work. I could be on the air at midnight. She said, well, you want to go to Des Moines? I was like, no, I got to go to work. Sorry. Sorry, Winona.
1: Your life could be so different.
0: It really, really
1: could. You should have gone to Des Moines.
0: I really should have.
2: Such a sexy story. Sandy's story we love. A winner of a $1 million Powerball ticket that was purchased in Austin in February has not been claimed. The ticket has not been claimed, and it's set to expire on August 1st.
1: Oh.
2: Somebody is carrying around or threw away a $1 million winning ticket. It was purchased at the Circle K off West Palmer Lane in Northwest Austin. That's close to where we live, Sandy. The money is all around us.
0: Trisha has a theory that the Lotto is closing in on her. Like, yeah, it's getting closer and closer to her.
2: To me winning.
0: To win.
1: Never took a statistics class, did you?
2: I mean, I barely passed.
0: They didn't offer those at Texas State back in the early 90s, did they?
2: All I'm telling you is I picked my major, psychology, based on the fact that I thought it was the least likely one to include math. And then I did have to take a statistics class, which I passed with like a 69.7 or something crazy. But that's my theory, that it's getting closer. My other theory is that people who buy the tickets and then can't keep up with them or don't check them should be banned from being able to play.
0: Here, at first I thought, this sounds kind of weird, but I thought maybe they're just getting their affairs in order, but it shouldn't take that long.
2: No.
0: And it's $1 million. You know, if it was $100 million, I could see you really getting stuff in order, but...
1: Mm-hmm.
2: I mean, we're pretty close to the cutoff. I can't imagine somebody would wait that long. But if they don't claim it, unclaimed prizes revert back to the state program.
1: It's probably some dirt bag trying to get divorced real quick.
2: Before he claims it. Oh, jeez.
0: You're right. That's the story we love. It's the Jamie and Sandy Show on 98.1 KVAT.

0: 981 KBET, your all-time country favorites. It's the JB and Sandy Show. Angie is coming in at 10 o'clock this morning. She's got a big stack of tickets to give away as well. If you want to see Josh Turner, September 11th, part of the KBET Country Music Series at the Round Rock Amphitheater, be listening. Angie has those tickets. What a great night for soccer last night in America as the United States advances. And I am so getting into this. It reminds me of back in the day when I got so into the Tour de France, which I still keep an eye on. When does that start, JB?
1: 4th of July.
0: Oh,
1: it starts Saturday, yeah.
0: They start on Bastille Day or something like that?
1: Bastille Day is different than July 4th, but it usually...

0: It's early July,
1: right?
0: Steel Day.
1: But now I'm into the soccer, and like I was watching Belgium and Senegal yesterday. I never dreamed that would happen, right? But here's the final call of last night's big victory from the United States. It's awesome.
2: There's the final whistle. Seattle, we're coming back. The United States has beaten Bosnia and Herzegovina and has moved on to the next round of the World Cup.
3: 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It makes me proud to be American.

0: Ashendorf. So I do some work for Kent Hance. He does a podcast called The Best Storyteller in Texas. And for those of you that are Texas Tech Red Raiders, you know that name because he was the chancellor at Texas Tech. He's Mr. Texas Tech. And when he was the chancellor, Texas Tech was going to West Virginia to play in a football game. And he bought a full page ad in the local paper that said, one of our alumni wrote your fight song.
1: That's awesome.
0: I thought that was just genius. I
2: love that. Coming up with JB and Sandy.
0: Still to come, Trish is going to share with us some of the things we learned in our last laugh of the day. If you ever ding-dong ditched back in the day, you're going to love our last laugh. Stay with us. We've got it coming up.
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0: 91 KBET, your all-time country favorites. Stick around. Angie's coming in next. She's got those Josh Turner tickets. But Trisha, wrap us up with some of the things we learned.
1: And from earlier in the show, we were talking about who got credited with the Keep Austin Weird campaign.
0: Mm-hmm.
1: Back in the day, they honed it down to figured out that it's an Austin Community College librarian named Red Wasinich.
0: He came up with it back in the day.
1: He came up with it, and then everybody took off with it. For local businesses to keep Austin weird, shop local.
0: It stuck.
1: Yeah, I thought that was pretty cool. It's a little Austin trivia information. Another thing we found out and learned today was that we have a new entry into our book of records. Who has lost the most weight? Mark lost 236 pounds.
0: That's incredible.
1: Amazing.
0: Yeah. Incredible.
1: Yeah. That's well done, Mark. And finally, we talked about JB's to-do list that his wife left him before she went out of town for a week. He read some of them to us.
2: Said, do not sell my car. Do not get another dog.
0: Have a great

0: 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We'll see you tomorrow. Angie is in next.
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2: Listen, y'all are really missing out on some of the best ones. Y'all never rang doorbells and took off running? No, I'm still chasing that high today. That's one of the greatest games to ever exist. I mean, I would do 3 or 4 houses, jump in a ditch. I was like, I'm a gang member, baby. The block's hot and it's your boy. I mean, you couldn't play that game anymore, not with ring doorbell. It would end immediately. I didn't even think about that. You'd be getting phone calls. Hey, Deborah, I'm looking at your son Spencer. He's an idiot. No, I am talking to him through the speaker. He thinks it's God, Deborah.
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0: on 4th of July. A lot of celebrations going on. Obviously, we'll have downtown fireworks and the Star Spangled Fest coming up on the 4th, the grand fireworks display over Lady Bird Lake. But don't forget about Willie Nelson's 4th of July picnic going on at CODA. Gates will open at 2 for that. Music starts at 3:30. And over 8 hours of great music. Willie Nelson and family, Billy String, Sheryl Crow, Lucas Nelson, Stephen Wilson Jr., one of my new favorites, going to be here as well.
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0: speaking of learning from our mistakes, do you have some kind of 4th of July fail you want to try to avoid? 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
1: So I lit this.

0: Hello, it's Angie Ward on 98.1 KVAT. We're looking for your 4th of July fails so that we can try to avoid them this 4th of July. And I just don't know if anybody's going to be able to top this one from Samantha.
1: So we had one of those big inflatable Uncle Sam's in our front yard, and somehow one of the fireworks went straight through it and caught it on fire. We had to call the fire department. And we have this great family photo from that year where it's us and the firefighter standing in our front yard with this deflated Uncle Sam. It was awful, but hilarious. Gosh.
0: That was a great family photo.
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It's okay if you were singing along. We all were. It's hard not to. Here's one chance, fancy. I mean, I know. Trust me. I'm in the studio and people are walking by and they're like, what is happening to Angie? It's 98.1 KBET. Hey, I'm just singing along, having fun.

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1: She said, I need some time to find myself. 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

love playing your all-time favorites on 98.1 KVET. How about one from the man who's got the best hair in country music? And that is from the 90s until today. Travis Tritt. I'm going to be somebody on 98.1 KVET.

I was on Instagram and I saw these videos of the World Cup about all the openings to this song. So inspiring. Here's Brooks and Dunn's Only in America on KVET.

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I think everybody's watching the internet to figure out what is going on with Taylor Swift. Now, I mean, talking about the wedding. Supposedly, this man is going to sing at her wedding. Supposedly, that's tomorrow. I don't know what's going to... I didn't get my invitation. Did you? 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

What are you planning Saturday, 4th of July? You know where I'm going to be? Coda, watching this man on stage. Willie's Picnic. You going to be there? Good. On the road again with Willie and Kay.

I'm Bob. Ticket Austin's all-time country favorites, 98.1 KVAB. Let's hook you up with a pair of tickets to go see country music live. Friday, September the 11th, Josh Turner. Sound good? How do you get a chance to win those tickets? 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

0: 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You're not worried about the bill, not worried about paying them, just who would it be your dream singer at your wedding? Let me know at 1-844-390-KVET. That's 1-844-390-5838. Come on, who would you pick?
1: I'm meeting my buddies out on the lake. 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

0: K91K, but I'm Bob Pickett. Okay, you're going to answer the question for me?
1: Well, to answer your question, yeah. I'd like to have singing at my wedding, Dolly Parton. Have a good day.
0: Hey, that would be. I wonder if Dolly does weddings right there. You know, did anybody around here have George Strait play for their wedding years and years ago back in the late 70s? Anyway, who would you pick country singer at your wedding? Let me know at 1-844-390-5838.
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3: The U.S. is on to the round of 16, but they'll be without their leading scorer. Coach Mauricio Pochettino doesn't think Flo Balogun should have received a red card last night.
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98.1 KVET, I'm Bob Pickett. Anybody heading out to Lake Travis tonight? You were taking a moonlight cruise on Lake Travis? I bet you have. For me, not in a long, long time. Let's go fishing in the dark.

first got involved in radio, 1977. I was just in high school, but I used to get in trouble for playing this song a lot. Don't get in trouble anymore, but I love it even more. Charlie Daniels Band with K-Vet, Long-Haired Country Boy.

Alan Jackson's final concert, which is about a week and a half ago in Nashville. They taped it. It's going to be a live album. Come out sometime before Christmas. So I don't know about a Blu-ray. That'd be nice, too, to see all those stars. But, yeah, something to look forward to this fall besides football anyway. Little Texas, 98.1 KDOT.

a great Thursday. I hope so. 98.1K, but I'm Bob Pigott. Looks like the latest drought monitor is out. We're doing better. Travis County has now moved from a severe to a moderate drought. That's good news. Now, any rain on the radar? Yeah, towards the coast, towards Houston, but nothing really popped up in the Austin area, probably till Monday anyway. 98.1K that day.

He's not going to sing that at Taylor's wedding tomorrow. Just making sure. Okay. Could be on the set list. I don't know. 98.1 K, but I'm Bob Pickett. 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

0: True story, 26 years ago yesterday, I went to the top of the Empire State Building. Not like they did yesterday. Stayed on the ground floor. Well, I went up, you know, to the first balcony or whatever it was. And I proposed to Sarah. And she said yes, 26 years ago this week. We need cake to celebrate. That's all I'm saying, okay? K-Vet.
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2: 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Oh, this is a big monster hit here in Austin, all over Central Texas, too. Steve Warner and The Weeknd. The KVAT

0: Number one on this day back in 1987. Now, don't do the math. I couldn't do it that quickly anyway. Steve Warner and The Weeknd. That's one of those songs whenever they played it at like Dallas Nightclub. Man, the dance floor would just fill up all the time. 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And we'll do it again tomorrow afternoon at 4:40. 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
1: Right?
0: Well, maybe. I mean, or would it be this one? 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
1: Hey, Bob Pickett, this is Mark Chestnut. How you doing?
0: Doing okay, but tell us a story about Bubba and keep him away from the jukebox, okay?

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No, it's a Friday. 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

0: Chad with Pickett. Still trying to find out if he's really going to sing at Taylor Swift's wedding. Madison Square Garden is supposed to be the venue. That's the rumor. Rumor is it's going to take place tomorrow, but you just never know. So if it happens, I'll let you know. I'm not going to be there. I'll be here. But if it happens, I'll let you know, okay? KVET.
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2: 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They have yet to allow a goal in the tournament. Action continues tonight with Portugal taking on Croatia at 7, and then Switzerland battles Algeria at 11.
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0: If you're big star bound, let me warn you, it's a long, hard ride. You know, you got a lot of competition out there now, son. It ain't like it was in the 50s when I was here. I mean, you got Waylon Jennings and Willie Nelson, Guy Clark and Billy Joe Schaefer, David Allen Cole. And you even got my son.
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She's calmed down quite a bit. I think we all have. 98.1 KBET with Pick. I told my wife the other night, if we ever move and get a bigger house, I need a bigger porch with a front porch swing. My grandmother had one. I loved it. Tracy Lawrence.

I said, you win the lottery, you can flip a quarter. You can decide if you want to go east or west. Carolina, California. I've been told to stay out of California. That was by some relatives. So, Bakersfield, I gave it. That's okay for me to go. Anyway, Rascal Flatts, 98.1 KVET.

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And listen, if you're not following me on Instagram, I'm getting ready to go to Alaska. And I want to take you with me, courtesy of Social Post. 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

so hot outside. You know what? We're going to jump in the Chattahoochee. Yeah, make sure you got, you don't have your bathing trunks on you. How many of us swam in our underwear? Raise your hand. 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One hand. There we go. Alan Jackson, 98.1 KBOX.

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0: is so true. Our oldest son finally graduated from college. The end of this month right there. You know what I'm going to miss? Not really. Those tuition payments. Anyway, it's Pick at 98.1 KVET. Don't miss this because you'd like to go see Josh Turner Country Music Live Friday, September the 11th. 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